in its way a glad song, yes, a glad song. A simple tune that simply seems to make you feel good when you sing.

It's not time to make a change. 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You're still young, that's your fault.

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I was feeling shitty, but you lift me up, angel. Living in a city where the pretty people change slow. Pot of gold, find you by the rainbow. I don't have an angle, I just wanna see you right. Here by my side, build a tribe that can read and write. Hold up, never mind, we got time. I don't need a wife. Order number 5.

for a funeral. So pack the car and dry your eyes. I know they got plenty young blood left in them, and plenty nights under pink skies.